0: can you get a good image of me? 394-267-987.
1: Check. Prophet 3 Bravo 4, take a traffic complaint. It'll be Longwood going north, near Peterson Lake. It'll be a silver Ford Fusion, tag Bravo Victor Papa 4948. It'll be a male white with an unknown passenger. He was following drivers, yelling obscenities at them, tailing them, and swerving in front of people to brake check them. 1908 Bravo 3.
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0: 5-3, what was the direction of travel?
1: 5-3, the car advised that they were heading

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Charlotte 5, Archie, Tennessee 10, Quebec 714, 8 Tango Lima.

0: CPAM, Quebec 7148, Tango Lima, 5 of 26, 2023, Hyundai Elantra, Tesla Nicole, out of Dyersburg.
1: Check.

0: files on that vehicle the violator and the wanted sim at the bank. I'll be so lucky.
1: Track 1917.
0: Bravo 5, what make model car did that come back to?
1: Bravo 5, that comes back to a 2023 Hyundai Elantra.

0: 10290 Carnival Road, 10290 Carnival Road. I'm recording an individual by the name of Chris and Drake. Clarifies that they were involved in a disturbance and the individual is possibly armed with a handgun, threatening to harm himself. Road something?
1: 16 Chick, snow 35, come up to that way.
0: 16.
2: 35, 72.
0: This will be at Fairfield.
1: Can you show me a route to that DDP as well?
0: Check.
1: Hold for you guys, he's in the hotel.
0: Check, we're going to contact Fairfield for a phone number.
1: Put me on that as well.
0: Check, brother.
2: Same traffic, 412.
0: Check. And for further information, the caller is not currently on scene. She's advising that they are having marital problems and he has threatened suicide in the past. Or he's attempted suicide in the past.
1: What was he on the fire on?
0: The caller is unsure if he does or doesn't, and she advised that he possibly has one on his person.
1: Five three, reaching headquarters.
3: Problem five, service. Order you to down the
0: check on five.

0: 4030 Hotel refused to give me a room number.
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0: Check, the hotel at Bearville may refuse to provide a room number.
1: Check.

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0: Forte, he's going to be at Papa. Yeah, he's been living with Tennessee Tip Tag. Quebec, Juliet, November, Kilo, Alpha, Yankee. Mm-hmm. Oscar is going to be on a silver Toyota Camry. Occupy more time.
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14, she'll be at Future Living, Crooked Creek with Tennessee Violator, 375-75 Foxtrot. It's going to be on a black Dodge Charge occupied one time.

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I've got a westbound 35 on ramp from Bahia, Mississippi Water, Delta Delta, uniform 987, silver Ford, plain and expense.

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0: 14, show me at Houston 11 with Moore Park. With Mississippi Violators, Delta Charlie 3731. It's going to be on a blue Dodge Ram, occupied one time.
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1: Bravo 17, take a harassment complaint, 1089 Bellwood Cove, 1089 Bellwood Cove. 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
0: Poplar Maiden.
1: Check 2045. It's not happening at this time. It happened earlier in the day.
0: Check.
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1: Number 17, Shelton and Vihalia, Shelton and Vihalia, to be southbound on Vihalia. It'll be a light colored Suburban all over the road.
0: Railway 17, Bravo Suburban, swerving between lanes. 932, Bravo Juliet.

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0: Dean, eastbound 35, east of Houston Levy, Tennessee, 3214, Mike Sierra, Montana Cord, one time.
1: Check, 3-2-1.

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1: Check Charlie 13.

0: Charlie 16, that'll be eastbound 305 west of Miami, Alabama, violator 41, Charlie 08, Romeo, uniform, in blue, on the Pacific, one time.
1: Check Charlie 16.

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0: Charlie 12, I'll be 72 in Mount Pleasant, Mississippi Violator. 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
1: Check Charlie 12.

0: 514, due to traffic complaint, Houston Levy, North City Limits, southbound Houston Levy, North City Limits. The gray Toyota Highlander, possible intoxicated driver. Partial tag starting with Bravo, Lima, Victor. 0059, traffic 14.
1: East Lake, North City Limits.
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0: Check.
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0: Charlie 16, Ubby Silver Drive in Mayfield Road, Tennessee Violator, Bravo Victor Charlie 3168, the white Ram pickup. I know.
1: Charlie 16.
0: Charlie 7 Jonathan Morris, his name, Kibbeck,

0: 16, can you get a kid of an 8 in Tennessee, 140-928-020?
1: Jack, I'm a...
0: Charlie 13, ship letter 144 Laurelwood, 144 Laurelwood, possibly apartment 2, I have a male on the line, 911, a really bad phone connection, it's possibly medical, at 104, Charlie 13.
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0: Charlie 8. Headquarters.

0: Charlie 16, Gene, Ivy is negative.
1: 16, sir.
2: Charlie 14, I had no idea of that vehicle. You can show me in service. I'll have a traffic stop ready.
0: Charlie 14 in.
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2: 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Charlie 15, I'm going to be Poplar, shielding west in front of home gate. 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
2: 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He did confirm apartment 2 at 144.
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0: Charlie 14 in service, courtesy.
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0: Sorry, Charlie 16.

0: Charlie 13, checking a suspicious vehicle in Johnson Park. Appears to be occupied. It's a white sedan.
1: Check Charlie 13.

Charlie 13 Tags, Tennessee, Bravo, Romeo, Tango, 2534, White Volkswagen.

0: Charlie 13. I had four names today versus the guy. I came to the QWMO.
1: Charlie 14, pull down the Charlie 13, jumps apart. Charlie 14.
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0: area if you want. I'm almost to Gray Station now on Wood River.
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0: Seven, I'll take it. You can disregard 14.

they want in custody, filing for a PI. Check, when in custody, when 25?

Charlie 14, be taking a suspicious vehicle west Carville, middle of Tennessee, Alpha, India 01678. Looks to be a black SUV. Unknown.

Charlie 14, Margo, Birch, and Braxton.

0: Charlie 13 by Hillian Frank, Tennessee Violator 7651, India Alpha is going to be on a Jeep Cherokee, rock color. 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

0: always have seen both cars back in. 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
1: Sorry, Charlie 15, both units in.

0: Charlie 16, I'll be westbound 35 west of East 11 with Ohio, Violator 66, Mike Whiskey Golf, Mike Cadillac. Excuse me. Oh no.
1: Charlie 16.

0: probably 50 MV eastbound 385 on the Mahalia exit ramp. Tennessee Violator 137, Rebel Romeo Juliet November. It's going to be from Mazda SUV, Gretchen Horse, and Grand Color in there.
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0: Sorry, Viv, can you clear for information? Your traffic was clipped. Are you clear?
1: Charlie 15, check on clear.
0: Charlie 15, Justin, hold on. Showing a in-state pickup out of Tennessee for a probation violation, possession of marijuana out of Hickman County. That's a middle Tennessee pickup only. We've sent, see if they'll pick up.

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1: 15, check from the jail, are they one me?
0: They'll pick up from the jail. They're located outside Nashville.
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Charlie 16, LV, eastbound 3 to 5, right here, exit ramp, Florida Violator, Bravo, Tango,

0: 8 by Elliot, north of Poplar, Tennessee, 481. Bravo, Romeo, Bravo, November, the Black Camaro, unknown.
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0: Charlie 13, TRQ, Mississippi, Delta, Foxtrot Delta, 328.
1: Stand by. Charlie 16, Crystal Castillo is negative.
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1: Charlie 13, Mississippi Delta Foxtrot Delta 328 is 10 of 26. 2010 Honda Accord, black in color. 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
1: 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Vihalia, Concordia with that vehicle, unknown occupant.

0: 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Direct. Charlie 16 and Main, morning.
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0: 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Four direction.
1: Off 205, Shane, right to mug shots on the commercial alarm covers his back door, no wrap 758. 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

0: 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I'll be in route to Lowe's from headquarters.
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1: Check. Just received confirmation from DeSoto County causing valid felony warrant. They will extradite.

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0: fuck, somebody I'm pulling into Dutch Bros with a violator is going to be a black Toyota Corolla. I don't know what tag information at this time.
1: Check.

Alpha 6, assist driver, eastbound 35 west of Houston Levee, eastbound 35 west of Houston Levee, gray Chevy Trax with a flat tire and 809. Alpha 6.

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0: check. Now 405, Sheriff 1230 West Poplar, 1230 West Poplar, Homegate Inn and Suites, room 218, EDP, receiving a call from a daughter in regards to her mother, Tracy Mathis, 50-year-old female. She's texting her. Female's going to be schizophrenic, recently gone to Lakeside in the last couple of months, no weapons, an intoxication. 5-4.
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1: 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Traffic.

0: 35. Show me eastbound 35 by A exit ramp with NC Bravo Lima Yankee 6350.
1: Jack,

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1: Let's check Alpha 5, Alpha 6, pull over Alpha 5, eastbound Mahalia off ramp, 1027.

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1: 15, go ahead.
0: 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You need another unit?
1: 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Traffic checks, please.
0: Alpha 15, file number 238023.
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So that's all four. 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She asked if you could get the complainant to call her at the phone number in the MDT. Also, her son Owen is en route in a gray Audi, ETA 10 minutes.

0: before they were forwarded the information in terms. 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

0: 13 off 12, Shane after Wolfram, Houston Levy, Wolfram, Houston Levy, southbound, Houston Levy from the North City limits. Tennessee Bravo Victor Papa 3145, it's on a 2023 Nissan Rogue. Female Beth Farmer has a, correction, John Farmer and Beth Farmer both have warrants for DV assault. 1104, house 12.
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0: Alpha Christian Kilo 18, pull over with Alpha 12, East Levy southbound from Wolf River.
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2: Four people before you can show me in the area of that call, disregard one of those.
0: 12, you can just roll.
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0: 417, information only. That vehicle didn't hit on any of the Germantown cameras from Flock. Likely continued southbound.
1: 454, check. I'm taking southbound from the intersection.

0: south to Alfort. Can you check the area of Mahalia north of Poplar? Mahalia north of Poplar, next to the Kroger fuel pump at that light on a possible crash. Call her about she received a crash notification from her mother's phone and her she's not answering. 1112, Alfort.
1: Check complication on it.

0: 54-14. There's a gray road coming your way with an older female white driver. I think you turn around.
1: Alpha 6, show your route to the lot of Jared's. Make contact with Security Officer Ronnie Simmons. 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
0: Same.

0: Okay, I've got Tennessee 196, Bravo Mike, Kilo Romeo. Is that her vehicle on the LPR hit?
1: Negative 410.

0: Where is that updated location, the location of the vehicle that they're tracking?
1: Not for you can disregard the stepdad contacted the daughter and stated the her location had updated and it's showing Goodman closer to South Haven. I provided them with South Haven phone number.
0: For checking search.
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1: Tag is going to tag okay. The lady just walked up. She rushed off to go into Dillard's and forgot to close the door.
0: 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In service, 11-8.
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1: It's 1920 Almadale Court North. We're speaking with their resident at number 204 now. They're not going to be here. There's been a vehicle swap in the family.
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1: Check someone with that vehicle as a violator.

Check.

0: 34, you show all cars in, no contact. There was a vehicle exchange with the complainant here at this address. KLA-2's going to CID in regards to putting the correct info on the block.
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I'm checking my head in Winchester. Alpha 4. Papa Bailey.

0: 5, is that rep?
1: No rep. Five, I can attempt to call one.
0: Five, check. 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And there's nobody inside of the building.

0: Route 5, I made contact with the rep, Vivian Lee, about ETA 20 minutes in a white Genesis.
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0: 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I made contact with the rep. She advised that she had maintenance come around noon, but she's unsure if they came by. She'll call back if she needs us.
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Tommy Ten Oaks, Charles Hamilton, Tennessee, Bravo Mike Delta 0749. It's a silver Jeep. 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

0: clear out to 2975 South Shea, 2975 South Shea, 901 Pocket Valve. It's going to be on the property in a wooded area just south of the pond behind the residence. 1347 Alpha.
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0: 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It's a silver Hyundai Elantra, two times.
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0: 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Quebec, Sierra 39, Echo, Quebec, Lima, 5 of 26, on a 13 Ford F-150, Ducassie, the camper, 6565 Sungate Drive in Bartlett.

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0: Alpha 15, Alpha 13, Shane are eastbound 35 at Sycamore overpass, eastbound 35 at the 72, Crescent Sycamore overpass, vehicle fire, fire departments in around 1455.
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0: 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It'll be right after the bridge. Hard to be seen for it. Oncoming traffic. There's no, the flames are coming out of the engine compartment.
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0: Alpha 13, checking the area of 225 and 370 Johnson Park. 225 and 370 Johnson Park. Possible 911 hang up. No disturbance in the background. Could hear a door dinging, people talking. Alpha 13.
1: How are you for Avon?
0: 1503. 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

0: 50, I'll be standing by to a family member make scene. 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

0: 15 violator, southbound Bailey Station. South Winchester, Tennessee 1, Charlie Papa, 3901 Dodge White Caravan, one time.
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0: 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Delta Romeo 1, Papa Papa on a white Honda Civic. 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

0: 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It's going to be a Nissan Titan one time.
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I'm in the Sheffield Lodge, Tennessee, Bravo, Tango, Sierra, 2623, Black of Indy. Very nice, Vincent.

0: see the suspicious person at Armadale Farms Parkway and East Lenny Road. 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

0: Bravo 2, Bravo 12, take a juvenile complaint at 144 Clifton Place, 144 Clifton Place. 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

0: 705. Took a property crash at 915 West Poplar. Baskin and Robbins. Caller stated that the individual struck his vehicle and left while he was in the store, James E. Euclid. Bravo 5.
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0: Charlie-6-35, east of Hialeah, Tiffany Violator, Bravo, Victor, Victor, 8-5-1-8 on a red means on first, unknown.
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0: 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One time.
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0: 2-2-72 distribution, Tennessee Violator Bravo Golf, November 4175. 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

0: 282, I'll be Highway 72, the Sunset, Tennessee Violator, Mike, correction, Mississippi Violator, Mike, Hotel Echo, 120, to Dark Gray, Viewers La Crosse, one time.
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0: Bravo 4, show me at Papa and Shea with Tennessee Violator, Bravo Romeo Mike 2282 on a maroon Honda CRV. One time.
1: Check.